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0: down at Eddie's bar. And Rachel, she's the waitress who wants to be a star.
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Why don't you stay? 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Nico Santos, Why Don't You Stay?

0: before you go, there's something I want you to have.
1: Oh, it's beautiful. But wait a minute, isn't this...
0: Yeah, yes it is.
1: But I thought the old lady dropped it into the ocean in the air.
0: Well, baby, I went down and got it for you.
1: Aw, you shouldn't have.

Dream about the things you could have had. But dreams are only made up in our head.